0: Because I gotta have faith. Ooh, I gotta have faith. Because I gotta have faith.
1: 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Die Pointer Sisters. Und der beste Austropop. 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Da spielt

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Sometimes you have to look and listen. You can even learn from me. Little knowledge is dangerous.

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Only a fool maybe takes things for granted. 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And that's one thing that you'll never in your life ever have to worry about me. If I'll ever change towards you, because baby, I love you. 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